0: Playback-Hit aus den 80ern auf Radio One. Und los!
1: You know, I've been trying to get a true fixed color mind. Sometimes your nightmare

I can only tell you one thing. On the nights you feel outnumbered, baby, I'll be out there somewhere. I see